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everybody low with a love song that he made. Find the streetlight, steps out of the shade, said something like, "You and me, babe, how about it?" Juliet says, "Hey, it's Romeo. He nearly gave me a heart attack. He's underneath the window. She's

and almost hurt herself, and I laughed till I cried. She was always young at heart, kinda dumb and kinda smart, and I loved her so. And I surprised her with a puppy, kept me up all Christmas Eve.

Had a hard day? Feeling worn out and tired? Well, make sure you listen to the best uplifting music on the coast on Drive Time, right here on Fraser Coast FM.

the Irish band The Cranberries from back in the mid-90s with Dreams. Now, last week I mentioned that Jack Johnson will be touring Australia in November, I think. And also on that tour will be our own John Butler and this guy, Ben Harper. Here's his track, Diamonds on the Inside, 10 minutes to 4.

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Lawrence Reno. In 1945, he was a child. 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

Yeah, made for this. 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And Gabriella Climie, Sweet About Me. Oh, well, I guess she would be.

Yeah, indeed. Great song there. Really do like that one. The Days We Left Behind. 22 minutes to 9 o'clock, 107.5. You're with the Wireman until 9 o'clock. So not long left now. A few of you suffering out there. Here's One Republic. And they apologise too.